0: Freeze! I'm Ma Baker. Put your hands in the air. Give me all your money.
1: This is the story of Ma Baker, the meanest cat from

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Thank you.

dead-end streets, and every time I thought I got it made, it seemed the taste was not so sweet. So I turned myself to face me. I've never caught a glimpse of how the others must see the faker. I'm much too fast to take that test.

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Find the streetlight, steps out of the shade, says something like, "You and me, babe, how about it?" Juliet says, "Hey, it's Romeo. He nearly gave me a heart attack. He's underneath the window, just singing."

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And I dreamed your dream for you, and now your dream is real.

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celebrate Euro-F's 50th anniversary with us on Saturday, the 23rd of May, with Off the Record at the Attenborough Centre for Creative Art. 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Tickets available.

that the show is over and we have jointly exercised our constitutional rights, we would like to leave you with one very important thought. Sometime in the future, you may have the opportunity to serve as a juror in a censorship case or a so-called obscenity case. It would be wise to remember that the same people who would stop you from listening to Boards of Canada may be back next year to complain about a book or even a TV program. If you could be told what you can see or read, then it follows that you can be told what to say or think. Defend your constitutionally protected rights. No one else will do it for you.

I'm

that the show is over and we have jointly exercised our constitutional rights, we would like to leave you with one very important thought. Sometime in the future, you may have the opportunity to serve as a juror in a censorship case or a so-called obscenity case. It would be wise to remember that the same people would stop you from listening to Boards of Canada, maybe back next year to complain about a book or even a TV program. If you could be told what you can see or read, then it follows that you could be told what to say or think. Defend your constitutionally protected rights. No one else will do it for you.

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the show is over and we have jointly exercised our constitutional rights, we would like to leave you with one very important thought. Sometime in the future, you may have the opportunity to serve as a juror in a censorship case or a so-called obscenity case. It would be wise to remember that the same people who would stop you from listening to Boards of Canada may be back next year to complain about a book or even a TV program. If you could be told what you can see or read, then it follows that you could be told what to say or think. Defend your constitutionally protected rights. No one else will do it for you.

Tickets available.

Oh.

celebrate Euroraf's 50th anniversary with us on Saturday, the 23rd of May, with Off the Record at the Attenborough Centre for Creative Art. 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

This makes me proud to be British. This makes me proud to be British. This makes me proud to be British. This makes me proud to be British. This makes me proud to be British. This makes me proud to be British. This makes me proud to be British. This makes me proud to be British. This makes me proud to be British. This makes me proud to be British. This makes me proud to be British. This makes me proud to be British. This makes me proud to be British. This makes me proud to be British. This makes me proud to be British. This makes me proud to be British. This makes me proud to be British. This makes me proud to be British. This makes me proud to be British. This makes me proud to be British. This makes me proud to be British. This makes me proud to be British. This makes me proud to be British. This makes me proud to be British. This makes me proud to be British. This makes me proud to be British. This makes me proud to be British. This makes me proud to be British. This makes me proud to be British. This makes me proud to be British. This makes me proud to be British. This makes me proud to be British. This makes me proud to be British. This makes me proud to be British. This makes me proud to be British.
This makes me proud to be British. This makes me proud to be British. This makes me proud to be British. This makes me proud to be British. This makes me proud to be British. This makes me proud to be British. This makes me proud to be British. This makes me proud to be British. This makes me proud to be British. This makes me proud to be British. This makes me proud to be British. This makes me proud to be British. This makes me proud to be British. This makes me proud to be British. This makes me proud to be British. This makes me proud to be British. This makes me proud to be British. This makes me proud to be British. This makes me proud to be British. This makes me proud to be British. This makes me proud to be British. This makes me proud to be British. This makes me proud to be British. This makes me proud to be British. This makes me proud to be British. This makes me proud to be British. This makes me proud to be British. This makes me proud to be British. This makes me proud to be British. This makes me proud to be British. This makes me proud to be British. This makes me proud to be British. This makes me proud to be British. This makes me proud to be British. This makes me proud to be British. This makes me proud to be British. This makes me proud to be British. This makes me proud to be British. This makes me proud to be British. This makes me proud to be British. This makes me proud to be British. This makes me proud to be British. This makes me proud to be British. This makes me proud to be British. This makes me proud to be British. This makes me proud to be British. This makes me proud to be British. This makes me proud to be British. This makes me proud to be British. This makes me proud to be British. This makes me proud to be British. This makes me proud to be British. This makes me proud to be British. This makes me proud to be British. This makes me proud to be British. This makes me proud to be British. This makes me proud to be British. This makes me proud to be British. This makes me proud to be British. This makes me proud to be British. This makes me proud to be British. This makes me proud to be British. This makes me proud to be British. This makes me proud to be British. This makes me proud to be British. This makes me proud.

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Tickets available.

Now that the show is over and we have jointly exercised our constitutional rights, we would like to leave you with one very important thought. Sometime in the future, you may have the opportunity to serve as a juror in a censorship case or a so-called obscenity case. It would be wise to remember that the same people who would stop you from listening to Boards of Canada may be back next year to complain about a book or even a TV program. If you could be told what you can see or read, then it follows that you can be told what to say or think. Defend your constitutionally protected rights. No one else will do it for you. Thank you.

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that the show is over and we have jointly exercised our constitutional rights, we would like to leave you with one very important thought. Sometime in the future, you may have the opportunity to serve as a juror in a censorship case or a so-called obscenity case. It would be wise to remember that the same people who would stop you from listening to Boards of Canada may be back next year to complain about a book or even a TV program. If you could be told what you can see or read, then it follows that you could be told what to say or think. Defend your constitutionally protected rights.

that the show is over and we have jointly exercised our constitutional rights, we would like to leave you with one very important thought. Sometime in the future, you may have the opportunity to serve as a juror in a censorship case or a so-called obscenity case. It would be wise to remember that the same people who would stop you from listening to Boards of Canada may be back next year to complain about a book or even a TV program. If you could be told what you can see or read, then it follows that you could be told what to say or think. Defend your constitutionally protected rights. No one else will do it for you.

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that the show is over and we have jointly exercised our constitutional rights, we would like to leave you with one very important thought. Sometime in the future, you may have the opportunity to serve as a juror in a censorship case or a so-called obscenity case. It would be wise to remember that the same people who would stop you from listening to Boards of Canada may be back next year to complain about a book or even a TV program. If you could be told what you can see or read, then it follows that you could be told what to say or think. Defend your constitutionally protected rights. No one else will do it for you. Thank you.

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Thank you.

Yeah.

Proud to be British. This makes me proud to be British. This makes me proud to be British. This makes me proud to be British. This makes me proud to be British. This makes me proud to be British. This makes me proud to be British. This makes me proud to be British. This makes me proud to be British. This makes me proud to be British. This makes me proud to be British. This makes me proud to be British. This makes me proud to be British. This makes me proud to be British. This makes me proud to be British. This makes me proud to be British. This makes me proud to be British. This makes me proud to be British. This makes me proud to be British. This makes me proud to be British. This makes me proud.

Now that the show is over and we have jointly exercised our constitutional rights, we would like to leave you with one very important thought. Sometime in the future, you may have the opportunity to serve as a juror in a censorship case or a so-called obscenity case. It would be wise to remember that the same people would stop you from listening to Boards of Canada, maybe back next year to complain about a book or even a TV program. If you could be told what you can see or read, then it follows that you could be told what to say or think. Defend your constitutionally protected rights.

celebrate Euroraf's 50th anniversary with us on Saturday, the 23rd of May, with Off the Record at the Attenborough Centre for Creative Art. 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
1: Oh, hello. It's us, Ghost Radio. We're your hosts, Fee.
2: And Chloe. We are late.
1: No, we're perfectly on time.
2: Yeah, by 20 minutes.
1: Yeah, in fact, basically early, if you ask me.
2: Yeah.
1: So, big news. It's our last show.
2: No!
1: If you hear crying, mind your business.
2: Yeah.
1: But we've got a special one. So, I've spent the morning compiling all of our playlists from over the past 3 years into one mega playlist, and we're just gonna shuffle it. We're not gonna know what's coming, and it's gonna be a journey. So,
2: but we hope you enjoy. Oh my god, wait, this is so sad.
1: It is sad. You gotta press play. Here is us pressing play on the last playlist of our show together. Enjoy.

0: Bugos Radio Fashion. We're restarting the whole computer. And it's really thinking about it as well.
1: It really doesn't want to restart, actually.
0: Oh, oh, there she goes.
1: Oh, away she blows. There she goes. Don't know if we're live. Don't know how it works.
0: Yeah, actually, I don't know how it works, but the red light's on, and that's all that matters to me.
1: Yeah. Is it dead air? Is it dead air?
0: Oh, do you know what? We could pull up the website and find out.
1: Oh. I tell you what, the entire computer's...
0: Okay, well...
1: Decided not to work.
0: Oh, no, she's... There she blows.
1: There she blows.
0: URF.com.
1: This is riveting radio. This is definitely water I'm drinking, by the way.
0: Oh, I can't go on the thing because I don't know why the Wi-Fi doesn't like it.
1: Okay. Well, yeah, anyway, if we are still live, this is Fee's...
0: He just loves Coldplay. It comes in when he hears them. I've always said that. This mic stand is messed up.
1: Yeah, it's in true Ghost Radio fashion, everything's going wrong. Oh, and also...
0: Why is it, like, approaching me?
1: And also, this is Fee's last show.
0: I think we already covered that.
1: Yeah, but it's your last show, it's not mine.
0: Oh, true.
1: Fee's graduating. You're gonna
0: continue without me because you never actually really loved me.
1: No. A true friend would have...
0: Cancelled radio forever and said, okay. I'm never going to listen to radio ever again.
1: Well, that's okay. Right, now let's get this on the road and let's hope that this works.
0: Yes.
1: Fingers crossed.
0: We can see what's in place.

0: And that, oh my gosh, we're getting worse every week. And that was Naive by The Kooks.
1: Yeah.
0: Yeah.
2: I'm actually, like, really sad.
0: We're getting a little bit devastated in the studio, but to combat that, we're going to play Take Me Out. And when I say we're going to play, Spotify has decided that we're playing Take Me Out by Franz Ferdinand. So enjoy.
1: A banger.

0: was growing up beside you by Paolo Nutini.
1: Chloe cried. I didn't cry because I'm not weak.
0: No, it's so sad. It's so sad.
1: Okay, I almost cried. I just can't produce tears because I'm really repressed. But anyway.
0: Oh, gosh. That was genuinely really rough.
1: No, I don't know why Spotify would throw that one up. It kind of felt targeted.
0: Oh, my gosh. I found the picture today. I was just talking to Fia about it. I found the picture today of when we first did our radio training nearly 3 years ago.
1: And we were so baby. And we didn't even, like, know each other properly.
0: No, we met on Instagram.
1: Yeah, that's the way to do it. And now it's been 3 years. It's my pookie. Anyway.
0: I'm going to keep crying. So we're just going to play the next one that Spotify's picked. It's Rollerblades by Eliza Doolittle. Enjoy.

0: That was Moving to New York by The Wombats.
1: The Wombats. Can it get sadder? Let's hope not.
0: Well, we will see.

0: devastating. I have been sobbing my eyes out.
1: I'm like Job in Arrested Development, and the tears just aren't coming. They're just not coming. But I'm feeling it. I'm definitely feeling it in my soul, and my eyes are like prickling, but like maybe I'm dehydrated. It's just no moisture.
0: I'm very much feeling it. If you could all see me.
1: I feel like we can hear you. Your voice is...
0: face is tear-streaked.
1: Yeah. No, you're pulling it off. You look great.
0: Oh, thanks, Queen.
1: Oh, I love that when you moved, the light just reflected off the water on your face.
0: Oh, thank you.
1: So stylish.
0: I've got tears down my neck.
1: Uh-huh, yum.
0: I've just been crying. I'm really sad because I've got to do a solo show next year.
1: You could replace me. Don't.
0: I'm just gonna have to do a solo show.
1: I'm coming back though once a month, so
0: okay,
1: lock it in.
0: Once a month, MK to Brighton.
1: It's gotta be done. Okay.
0: Right, up next, it's I Can't Handle Change by Raw.
1: Which, like, that's how I feel right now.
0: I'm also gonna cry at that, I reckon.
1: Yeah, this might get me to cry, so we'll see.
0: Enjoy.

0: We can't find the soundboard.
1: We tried to do a fancy soundboard thing to play out on, but alas, you'll have to listen to this instead.
0: Yeah, this is our final outro together.
1: Chloe did definitely cry more in the last one. It didn't get me, though.
0: It's been hitting me. It has been hitting me. I cried this morning doing the Instagram post.
1: To be fair, I almost cried on the bus, so... And that's the best you're going to get from me, I'm afraid.
0: That's okay, I'm quite a crier, though.
1: No, but I'm not, is the issue. Anyway, all this to say, it's been such a good time doing this show for the past 3 years. I'm so grateful for the people it's introduced me to, Miss Chloe Green. I'm grateful for, you know, the opportunities I've got. And just, like, every week to go into the studio and to have such a good time. And, yeah, I'm going to miss it a lot. So, anything you want to add, Chloe?
0: I just love you so much and I can't believe you. I can't talk, I'm just sobbing my eyes out.
1: Pack it up. Okay, we're next going to play Birds Don't Sing. Now, this is a lot cheerier than the other stuff we've been playing, but this is probably the one most likely to make me cry because I just associate this song with you and being in the stew. So.
0: And guys, this is our last show of the year, so I will see you next year. For a solo show. Oh my god, I can't. Just play the song. I can't do it. Bye, guys.

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This makes me proud to be British. This makes me proud to be British. This makes me proud to be British. This makes me proud to be British. This makes me proud to be British. This makes me proud to be British. This makes me proud to be British. This makes me proud to be British. This makes me proud to be British. This makes me proud to be British. This makes me proud to be British. This makes me proud to be British. This makes me proud to be British. This makes me proud to be British. This makes me proud to be British. This makes me proud to be British. This makes me proud to be British. This makes me proud to be British. This makes me proud to be British. This makes me proud to be British. This makes me proud to be British. This makes me proud to be British.

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Yeah.

I'm sorry.

that the show is over and we have jointly exercised our constitutional rights, we would like to leave you with one very important thought. Sometime in the future, you may have the opportunity to serve as a juror in a censorship case or a so-called obscenity case. It would be wise to remember that the same people who would stop you from listening to Boards of Canada may be back next year to complain about a book or even a TV program. If you could be told what you can see or read, then it follows that you could be told what to say or think. Defend your constitutionally protected rights. No one else will do it for you.

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Stop.

that the show is over and we have jointly exercised our constitutional rights, we would like to leave you with one very important thought. Sometime in the future, you may have the opportunity to serve as a juror in a censorship case or a so-called obscenity case. It would be wise to remember that the same people who would stop you from listening to Boards of Canada may be back next year to complain about a book or even a TV program. If you could be told what you can see or read, then it follows that you can be told what to say or think.

celebrate Euro-F's 50th anniversary with us on Saturday the 23rd of May with Off the Record at the Attenborough Centre for Creative Art. 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

I'm

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that the show is over and we have jointly exercised our constitutional rights, we would like to leave you with one very important thought. Sometime in the future, you may have the opportunity to serve as a juror in a censorship case or a so-called obscenity case. It would be wise to remember that the same people who would stop you from listening to Boards of Canada may be back next year to complain about a book or even a TV program. If you could be told what you can see or read, then it follows that you could be told what to say or think. Defend your constitutionally protected rights. No one else will do it for you.

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Now that the show is over and we have jointly exercised our constitutional rights, we would like to leave you with one very important thought. Sometime in the future, you may have the opportunity to serve as a juror in a censorship case or a so-called obscenity case. It would be wise to remember that the same people would stop you from listening to Boards of Canada, may be back next year to complain about a book or even a TV program. If you could be told what you can see or read, then it follows that you could be told what to say or think. Defend your constitutionally protected rights. No one else will do it for you.

Oh,

the show is over and we have jointly exercised our constitutional rights, we would like to leave you with one very important thought. Sometime in the future, you may have the opportunity to serve as a juror in a censorship case or a so-called obscenity case. It would be wise to remember that the same people who would stop you from listening to Boards of Canada may be back next year to complain about a book or even a TV program. If you could be told what you can see or read, then it follows that you could be told what to say or think. Defend your constitutionally protected rights. No one else will do it for you.

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She said, "Daddy, what's wrong?" She whispered in my ear so sweet.

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She said, tell me all the trouble. You know what she said? She said,

0: Ladies and gents,
1: this is the end, my only friend, the end.
0: This is it. This is the one, the big one, the finale.
1: The finale. We have to make it the best.
0: Yeah.
1: The very best.
0: Every show is the best.
1: This is the best.
0: But this is the last.
1: This is our last chance.
0: The most important. And on that note... Oh, God, that was... Oh, shit.
1: Oh, my God. Do you want to give some context?
0: It's gone all over me. I was supposed to be more of a pop than a fizz.
1: That could have sounded weirder than it was. I mean, but the listeners don't know what just happened. What was it?
0: That was a bottle of... Cobb's Finest Prosecco.
1: £3.
0: Because we are celebrating today.
1: We are.
0: We were expecting more of a pop, but that
1: was... It was a fizz.
0: It was, yeah.
1: An unfortunate
0: fizz. A twisty
1: fizz.
0: Cap, unfortunately. But we're celebrating because it is our last radio show. James,
1: Louis,
0: what's going on? How's this happened?
1: It's been a very short ride, but a very fun one.
0: I know.
1: That's what I'm saying. I'm going to miss it. I'm really going to miss Chocolate Town.
0: This has been our home for
1: 3 years.
0: Nearly three years. Yeah. This feels like the staple of our uni. You know, it's like...
1: It has. This
0: week
1: is
0: in,
1: the
0: week
1: moment.
0: Out, we've been here.
1: Yeah. I mean,
0: except for the 10 weeks that we missed.
1: I think we're going to play a wow.
0: I could have.
1: You can't do that.
0: No, this is pure sentiment today.
1: Today's a sentimental day.
0: There's no room for sound effects.
1: No. Despite the weather, despite everything,
0: yeah.
1: We're here. It's our last show.
0: Truly pathetic fallacy today, really, isn't it?
1: It is. I'm sure everyone else listening thinks that. Yeah.
0: Yeah. The weather is awful. But I'm leaving this godforsaken country anyway. So
1: it's good you're happy to leave Chocolate Town.
0: Yeah. No, I mean,
1: thanks for all tuning in. It's been a ride. I've enjoyed it. I don't know about you, Lou, but yeah.
0: It's been all right, I guess. I'm just happy to get the hell out of here. No, guys, this is a big deal for us.
1: It is.
0: I'd say we're the poster boys of University Radio Falmouth.
1: Even though we didn't win in the wars.
0: Even though we didn't get recognised for it.
1: What the
0: That's
1: hell?
0: That's a good point. Yeah,
1: yeah.
0: We didn't talk about that last week.
1: No. There was an award ceremony and it was best effort. Surely we win the best effort. We didn't win anything.
0: Not even a nomination.
1: No. No one recognised us. No one knew who we were.
0: It's rigged.
1: It's rigged.
0: It's rigged.
1: Yeah.
0: And that's the only possible...
1: It's all nepotism.
0: ...explanation.
1: They were all friends. That's why they won.
0: Yeah.
1: I'm sorry. Well, we can say anything.
0: You can say anything you want. It's true. It's corrupt. It's rigged. We didn't get an award because because we don't suck up, you know? We do our thing here and... we don't answer to the big man.
1: No.
0: Like they do.
1: We don't follow
0: and
1: Big Brother.
0: That's why we don't get awards. Not because...
1: not because
0: of
1: we're,
0: any other reason.
1: We're not cheap. No. That was quite satisfying.
0: We're not salty.
1: No.
0: It's not because we didn't...
1: Definitely not salty, no. What's on the roster for today? I act like this is not the last time.
0: I know. I'd say it's a celebration week. It's the same as any week.
1: It's the usual.
0: It's the usual. We didn't want to change anything. We didn't want to do anything different.
1: Melancholic.
0: Because that wouldn't be us.
1: No.
0: That wouldn't be Chocolate Town.
1: No.
0: So.
1: What's the next
0: song? It's the same
1: song?
0: As always this week. We bring you good tunes.
1: Yeah.
0: Good
1: classic.
0: Chat, all the usual. What have you been up to this week, James?
1: I have been working, unfortunately.
0: Have you been working? Really?
1: I don't see why I would be, but
0: why
1: I
0: would
1: have.
0: You be working?
1: In the library.
0: In the library?
1: 7 days.
0: You go to the library?
1: I do.
0: I go to the library.
1: Really?
0: Yes.
1: That's funny.
0: Yeah. I've never seen you there.
1: No. I wish I did.
0: Yeah.
1: I'm not being sarcastic. Yeah. We're with each other 24/7.
0: Yeah, we are.
1: In the library. All the time.
0: Sound nice.
1: And we're going mad. So.
0: Yeah, we are.
1: I apologise if we sound... delusional. Sound like a circus act. On that note.
0: She loves the circus now. Wait until us about that. No. Yeah, we've been in the library 24/7 grinding away. We've put this playlist together with deliberate care, but just know we have been working.
1: We have.
0: Extremely
1: too
0: hard.
1: Much. I think too we've much. Been overworking ourselves.
0: We need a break.
1: We have.
0: Hence
1: this
0: Prosecco.
1: I was gonna say it's gonna be very helpful. Yeah.
0: Yeah. Let's get into the first song because we're gonna run out of time and
1: yes.
0: Why don't we just go an hour over?
1: Well, it depends on the audience.
0: Yeah, that's true.
1: That proceeds.
0: Let's get into the let's get into the first song. What's your first song, James?
1: A Tribe Called Quest Excursion. Am I right?
0: It is.
1: It is. I actually don't remember this song at all, but you said it was a good song.
0: It's more my song then.
1: This is just
0: it?
1: My classic. I'm just gonna throw a throwaway sentence and assume.
0: James was working so hard that I added this for him.
1: Thank you. Thank you.
0: There we go.
1: Yeah,
0: it's a good song. Tribe Called Quest, classic.
1: Classic.
0: Good stuff.
1: What era are they? In the late 90s?
0: 90s, yeah.
1: Yeah,
0: yeah, yeah. Yeah.
1: But they've arguably aged the best, haven't they?
0: I'd say so. I think they hold up. But I know you guys love to hear our voices, but we're a music show as well. So
1: we're
0: going to play some music. And this is Excursions by A Tribe Called Quest.
2: In the days when I was a teenager, before I had status and before I had a pager, you can find the abstract listening to hip hop. My pops used to say it reminded him of bebop. I said, well, daddy, don't you know that things go in cycles? Way the Bobby Brown is just amping like Michael. It's all expected, things are for the

0: That was Excursions by Tribe Called Quest. Thank you for tuning in. I just realized I left my charger at the library, which sucks. Yeah. Anyway, what a way for me to make a comment for the last show. I can't carry this. Louis, help me.
1: That was Excursions by Tribe Called Quest.
0: What are your thoughts on Tribe Called Quest?
1: Yeah, they're great. We didn't really plan anything for this week. We just thought...
0: Which is the way we should have gone,
1: which is the way we've always been, really, isn't it?
0: It is. We've got to keep it to our roots, you know?
1: Yeah, we do. Your idea was to have a highlights reel, but it's a bit hard to do.
0: Yeah, I was thinking of doing like a montage with some orchestral, like Vivaldi, you know, a bit of that, a bit of this, but you weren't on board, so...
1: I'm on board, but it's hard to do live. Right now.
0: Unless we do it in 3 minutes.
1: Yeah. I thought we'd just stick to the thing, you know, same thing we do every week.
0: I agree.
1: Just with a sentimental tinge.
0: Value. Yes.
1: Yeah.
0: I could cry.
1: You could cry.
0: I could cry.
1: Don't cry yet, man. We've got about 40 minutes to go.
0: Okay, I won't cry yet.
1: Don't cry yet. Fine. And speaking of sentimentality, you had that weird Spotify pop-up thing.
0: Yes.
1: Yeah.
0: First song I streamed ever.
1: What the hell's that about?
0: Yeah, what is that?
1: Spotify Wrapped in May.
0: Very random. What was it called? Spotify? It was like an anniversary thing.
1: It was an excuse to...
0: profit.
1: Exactly, yeah. James, what was your first song you ever played, and what year?
0: I feel like you'll remember this instead of me.
1: Let me guess. David Bowie. That's what I've got. Probably.
0: No, you were right.
1: Beatles.
0: No, it was...
1: David Bowie.
0: You got it right yesterday. I didn't even know what it was, and you knew.
1: Sound and Vision.
0: Yes. Yeah. There we go.
1: Yep.
0: That was my first ever song, and I've played it 200 times.
1: I know you more than you know yourself.
0: I feel the same way.
1: Yeah. How many times?
0: 200. Yeah.
1: I think the craziest one was how many songs you listened to, which was how many?
0: 14,000 or something. Oh, I don't think that's a lot. I feel like you've probably listened to more.
1: 14,000 songs. Yeah, but only because I'm
0: cooler than me.
1: I was gonna say older, but I'll take that.
0: Okay.
1: That's a crazy amount of songs. I think I've probably had Spotify longer for you. I probably have about half of that.
0: Really?
1: Yeah.
0: And next up is your first song.
1: And this next song was my very first song.
0: Do you remember
1: Take
0: it?
1: Take you back to 2014. I do remember it.
0: You do remember it. Really?
1: 2014, the good old days.
0: Damn. You've had Spotify since then?
1: Don't sound so shocked. I have indeed.
0: You're an old man, Luke.
1: I'm an old man. Yeah. I'm too old to be here.
0: How old? I would have been 10 when you had Spotify.
1: Oh, yeah. Don't rub it in, mate. I'm only a year older than you.
0: What's the
1: Now's
0: song
1: called? Now's not the time to be bringing up age. Now is not the time.
0: What's the song?
1: The song is, as any of you youthfuls out there will recognize, Waves by, I've never known who actually made it. It's Mr. Probs and Robin Schultz, apparently.
0: Interesting.
1: But you'll know it.
0: Well,
1: this was a.
0: Is it
1: this,
0: a remix or is it like a?
1: I don't know, but this was everywhere back in 2014. You were probably too young to remember it.
0: Yeah, I think I would have been the baby by then. Yeah.
1: Yeah, very funny, mate. This was my first. Apparently, this was my first ever song played on Spotify, and it makes sense. I think I was very much into this back in the day.
0: I'm intrigued.
1: This is "Waves" by Mr. Probs. Enjoy.

0: That was Waves by Mr. Probs and Robin Schultz, an absolutely nostalgic classic.
1: I did recognise it.
0: Takes me back.
1: So I'm not that young. Yeah. I did know.
0: You know.
1: Who's Mr. Probs? How do you think he came up with that name?
0: I don't know. That's a good question.
1: Mr. Probs.
0: Probably put it in a give me a artist generator kind of thing.
1: Yeah, it's just an AI type name, isn't it?
0: Yeah. They don't make names pre-AI. Like that anymore.
1: No.
0: Everyone's they're all sort
1: it's
0: of,
1: all young.
0: No, you just yeah, it's either that or they just use their first and last name, which I think is lame. I don't think I'd
1: like James Scott.
0: James Scott is a good the artist rapper. Name.
1: Yeah. Which we have yet to play.
0: A famous
1: rapper. We haven't played his songs.
0: Oh, I can't believe that, do we not?
1: No.
0: That's tragic. You have to tune in when we're back on the airwaves.
1: Soho Radio.
0: James Scott is a good artist name.
1: It is.
0: I'd stick with that if I was a singer.
1: Thank you. And Louis Hawk. Louis Hawk's cold. If I was a rapper, I'd be cool.
0: I don't know. No, I don't think so.
1: It's quite like
0: I think I'd go for something illiterate.
1: Yes.
0: Like LL, you know.
1: Yes. A B C D.
0: Louis Lounge, I don't know.
1: Yeah, Louis Lounge.
0: James Scott just rolls off the tongue.
1: James Scott.
0: It's a good football name as well.
1: Yes. Thank you. Yeah, dishing out the compliment. I didn't realize we get this so sentimental.
0: Yeah, I'd be complimented. Like compliment.
1: Yeah. It's some intense eye contact while you're saying it. Keep going. Come on. Yeah.
0: Right, don't get carried away.
1: Okay.
0: Don't get carried away.
1: Yeah.
0: No, yeah.
1: What's the next song?
0: Next song already.
1: We're running out of time. This
0: are
1: is
0: we
1: the
0: already?
1: Problem.
0: God,
1: we've got.
0: I was
1: going to
0: get. I was going to get into our first radio show. I was going to bring up.
1: No, okay, go on.
0: No,
1: do
0: it's fine.
1: I want
0: to
1: hear
0: song.
1: It. Come on.
0: No, I was just saying. You know, I remember coming to the studio the first time. Do you remember that?
1: What was the first time?
0: I don't know. I don't remember it.
1: I was going to say, like, I was really intrigued. I was like. It's like when you tell your grandson a story. I was you know on the edge of my seat.
0: Yeah, I'm trying to remember. Do you remember the first time we were? What was the first song we played? I should have played that.
1: I do not remember, but I remember it being a cold winter day.
0: Yeah,
1: so it was in November.
0: Definitely. I don't think we got on the air until about 40 minutes in.
1: Yeah,
0: we couldn't figure out how to do it.
1: Yes,
0: because we didn't go to the introduction thing.
1: No. I know we did, and the guy told us to do everything we're not supposed to do, which we've done today.
0: So. Yeah, it's complicated stuff, guys. I don't think you know. It's harder than it is. We make it sound easy, but it's difficult. It's difficult. Yeah, I
1: deliberately caught you off that. I didn't say anything. I wasn't replying to you, so I wanted to make it hard for you to reply.
0: What? Anyway, I remember it just being really awkward. And
1: well, that's what just happened, isn't it?
0: No, yeah. I was waiting for you to say something. Oh, God, this has gone off the rails. Anyway, why are you looking at me like that? He's got his glasses on in the studio. What a lame. Not like I had the same.
1: Okay, I'm taking them off now. Yeah, okay. I was trying to make it awkward for you, so then you were on the spot. Oh, brilliant. Now he's got his glasses on.
0: Yeah.
1: Okay.
0: What's your next song, Gibbs?
1: What is my next song, Louis?
0: The Doors.
1: Is it Roadhouse Blues?
0: Yeah.
1: Nice. Which is a great song. I think, do we all... How famous are The Doors? I mean, they're pretty renowned, aren't they? Not like Tim Buckley level. Okay, now he's treating me with the silence. Mate, we've got half an hour.
0: Okay,
1: we can't waste this. We can't waste this.
0: Yeah, no,
1: I can
0: doors.
1: Give you
0: I
1: the science.
0: The
1: you can't give me the science. That's the rule. Yeah.
0: It's going to come to the final radio show for us to be beefing.
1: I think I'll be leaving the radio now.
0: No, the doors. I love the doors.
1: I love the doors as well. Yeah, this is Roadhouse Blues by the Doors.

0: That was Roadhouse Blues by The Doors. Great song. It's kind of the beginning of the end for him, isn't it? You can just tell in the lyrics.
1: Yeah.
0: I woke up this morning, I got myself a beer.
2: Is that what he's saying?
0: Yeah.
2: I never knew what he was saying there.
0: You can just tell that he's going a little bit off the rails.
2: Yeah.
0: I'm sorry, Jim. I miss you.
2: Ghosts crowd the young child.
0: Ghosts crowd the young child.
2: Was that
0: child.
2: Before his weird poetry or after?
0: Well, that was on Peace Frog. So he died before his poetry album came out.
2: Yeah, oh yeah, true.
0: But Peace Frog was a quote from when he was alive. You see what I mean?
2: I mean, he brought that line up about 10 times in 10
0: he
2: different
0: did.
2: Songs.
0: He loves that quote. I don't understand what it means. Yeah. So I guess that's the point.
2: Reminds you of me trying to get the word count up. For, just keep using it.
0: Yeah.
2: It's going to get you somewhere.
0: On the English SA.
2: Yeah. Anything, it will do. It will do, just get the word count up.
0: Why does he like that quote so much? I mean, it's a bit of a random thing to say, isn't it?
2: I don't know.
0: Your mum helped remind us the first
2: show was. According to my mother, we can remember properly. But apparently our first show was plagued by technical difficulties, and we had to get a friend of the show, Nathan, to sing for us.
0: What a way to open our career.
2: Yeah. Yeah, that makes sense.
0: It does make sense.
2: It makes sense.
0: I think that happened a few times since.
2: It did, yeah. I mean, it happens every... to this day, it still happens.
0: It does.
2: The technical difficulties going away. Yeah. But...
0: maybe we should do a song after, like a guitar song, bit of broodiness.
2: Yeah. I mean, if we had 2 hours...
0: Fill in the blanks, yeah.
2: You guys would be blessed with some live music.
0: But, it was.
2: I would be
0: blessed, yeah.
2: Yeah, I don't think we can get away with it at this point.
0: It's unfortunate.
2: Yeah.
0: Tragic.
2: We've already got half an hour. It's just time slips, doesn't it?
0: I know, it's sad.
2: It's sad.
0: Got to keep time slow.
2: Yeah. I've got to go back to the bloody library after this. Damn. Anyway, I don't want to think about that. I want to think about...
0: The memories we've had.
2: Yeah,
0: I wish I could now play a play button of all the, you know,
2: yeah,
0: the past events, but that won't happen.
2: I can play this.
0: What was it?
2: Does the same thing.
0: Yeah. What was the noise?
2: Don't worry, you'll figure it out when you listen back. I don't know, press 3 things at once, so we'll see.
0: Everyone speaks because it combusts now.
2: We'll go to the next song. This is by Men at Work, famously.
0: Oh, nice.
2: In a land down under, you know?
0: Yes, of course.
2: Australian band. But they've got good songs.
0: Tell Me How.
2: Not that Land Down Under is not a good song, but this is a...
0: Is it Tell Me How?
2: No, it's I Can See It In Your Eyes.
0: Oh, nice.
2: It's a really good song. I was kind of taken aback by it. Like, oh.
0: What year did it come out?
2: I'd say 80s. It sounds very 80s. 1981.
0: Wow, well done.
2: Same album as the Land Down Under one, I believe.
0: Yes.
2: That's a good song. This is I Can See It In Your Eyes by Men at Work.

0: That was "I Can See It in Your Eyes" by Men at Work. Underrated tune.
1: Great song. Much better than "Do You Know? Do You Come From a Land Down Under?"
0: I love that song as well. But
1: do you?
0: Sorry. I do. Yeah, it's good.
1: It's decent. It's iconic.
0: It is iconic.
1: That was a great song.
0: Yeah. Yeah.
1: 81 as well. It sounds very ahead of its time.
0: Yeah.
1: Great tune, Hawks. Thank you.
0: There you go. Here we are.
1: Here we are. I'm just brooding. I've been brooding for the past half an hour. I got to lock in and pretend it's not our last show.
0: Yeah.
1: 81. Impressive.
0: What happened in 1981? Give me the facts. Because you're the facts, man.
1: The Cold War.
0: That's a good, yeah.
1: The Cold War happened.
0: That's a good point.
1: What else happened? The missile crisis. Oh, wait, no. I'm studying about that. 79 was the missile crisis.
0: Right. So our post missile crisis.
1: When did Thriller come out?
0: That's a good question. 80s.
1: 84?
0: So pre Michael Jackson.
1: 3 years before Thriller. That's 1981.
0: Really?
1: Yeah.
0: Wow.
1: I'm a man of much integrity and intelligence.
0: Expect to come out with those facts.
1: Yeah.
0: Where are the
1: and
0: facts?
1: It was 2 years. No. 3 years after the wall.
0: The wall? Oh, the Berlin Wall.
1: The Pink Floyd album.
0: Oh, yeah.
1: I'm a very intelligent man. Call in if you want intelligent answers.
0: I thought you were about the Berlin Wall.
1: You sounded really impressed. I was like, oh, damn. Clearly, not.
0: Where has this been for the past 3 years?
1: No, the Berlin Wall fell in 1989.
0: Really?
1: Yeah.
0: There you go. So it's post Cold War, pre Berlin Wall.
1: Oh, wait, no. 1991. Ah, wait, hold on. It's either 89 or 91.
0: I think it might be 90s.
1: I think either way, it's.
0: It sounds very post Cold War, pre Berlin Wall.
1: Yes, you can hear it.
0: You can hear it in the sound.
1: You can hear it.
0: Yeah. It's got a very distinct sound.
1: Yes.
0: You can tell the Berlin
1: You can tell
0: Wall's
1: the tension
0: down.
1: Is slowly
0: it's
1: building.
0: Happening. Yeah.
1: Yeah.
0: The post yeah, it's post Cold War.
1: Post Cold War.
0: But pre Berlin.
1: Pre Berlin.
0: yeah.
1: Exactly, yeah. Postmodern pre human.
0: That's probably
1: basically
0: what the song's about as well.
1: Yeah. Great tune. Brilliant tune.
0: And those are the facts.
1: How do you find these songs though?
0: How do I find these songs?
1: Yeah.
0: Because I'm an encyclopedia of music knowledge.
1: I'm very impressed.
0: You're asking me that now?
1: Yeah, I think I've asked you that before.
0: Well, that was a radio show.
1: What's my next song?
0: I've actually double billed myself because, this is both our songs because we heard this about an hour ago and we thought we'd put it in because it is very fitting.
1: Which song was it?
0: Lenny Kravitz.
1: Oh, of course. Great song.
0: Because, guys, it ain't over till it's over.
1: Till it's over, exactly.
0: And it fits very nicely.
1: It does.
0: For our last show. Because it ain't over till it's over. And it's definitely not over.
1: It's never over.
0: You'll
1: hear us. We will be back. That is confirmed.
0: We are
1: doing another show.
0: We're negotiating deals at the moment. We've got a lot of interest.
1: I will miss the LED lights of this room and the the scent of sweat.
0: The general sweaty vibe. Greasy. I'll miss a greasy, sweaty vibe when we're getting poured champagne.
1: Yeah.
0: Doing us.
1: We'll have
0: radio.
1: People doing things for us.
0: Spoiler. No, guys, we've got a lot of interest in different
1: fields.
0: Companies.
1: Yeah.
0: They all want us, so we'll be somewhere soon.
1: Yeah.
0: But for now,
1: we've got too many options that we might not do another show.
0: Exactly.
1: Yeah.
0: We might just turn it down and
1: the pressure's quite intense right now with people coming to us. So.
0: Yeah.
1: Yeah.
0: It's a bit too much.
1: It is.
0: Yeah.
1: We might step away for a few years.
0: I feel like Michael Jackson in 1989. It's too much.
1: The beginning of the end.
0: It's too much. Yeah. I might get some plastic surgery.
1: Yeah. I could do with a nose job.
0: Yeah.
1: I might do that.
0: Yeah. And make the Earth song.
1: I did a better job there than he did. You should hire me. Oh, wait, he's dead. What's the next song?
0: Oh.
1: What do you think about Michael Jackson?
0: Controversial jokes are coming out now.
1: Yeah, there's no boundaries now. We can say whatever we want. What do you think of MJ? He's eighth in the world.
0: He's for the kids. This is It Ain't Over Till It's Over by Lenny Kravitz. Very fitting song.
1: It is a great song.
0: It's a very good song. Enjoy.

0: Maybe it ain't over till it's over.
1: That was It Ain't Over Till It's Over by Lenny Kravitz.
2: Great song.
1: Guys, I just want to take a moment to appreciate all our listeners.
2: I think that's a wonderful idea.
1: Shouts out to the family, first of all.
2: My mum, my dad, my sister.
1: Scott, Mr. Scott, Mrs. and Mrs. Scott.
2: Mr. and Mrs. Scott. And
1: been there from the beginning.
2: Scott.
1: And little Scott.
2: And my godfather pair.
1: And the godfather.
2: Shouts out.
1: Shouts out.
2: Thank you all for tuning in. I mean, we wouldn't have had as many listeners without you. So
1: no, anchor.
2: The anchor. They are the anchor.
1: The Scott family
2: is the
1: anchor.
2: They have been
1: of the
2: here
1: show.
2: Since the beginning.
1: And of course, my own family.
2: And your family.
1: The Hawks family. I know you're listening. God bless
2: you. They followed
1: you
2: along with our journey as well.
1: They have indeed.
2: All of them. We basically formed a cult at this point. they're all worshipper. They're probably bowing down now like, oh, Chocolate Town.
1: And flatmate Stan.
2: Stan, of course.
1: Stan,
2: do you want to read his message?
1: I've just received an incredible message.
2: It's beautiful.
1: From Stan. Gents, long time listener, first time caller. That's right, Stan. You didn't think you'd get on the radio, but here we are.
2: Stanley
1: Thanks
2: Brown.
1: For the laughs, the cries, and most importantly, the tunes. Long love, Chocolate Town.
2: You did just skip a pivotal
1: it's coming,
2: moment.
1: It's coming.
2: Okay.
1: My lingering thought. Will the sexual tension between you two finally be resolved in the final episode? And guys,
2: you'll have to stay around
1: to
2: find out.
1: You'll have to tune in next year.
2: Soho Radio, you'll find out the answer. he
1: on
2: put us
1: on
2: the pedestal there. Yeah.
1: Yeah. We want to thank you guys.
2: We do. It's been a great, 3 years.
1: It has. We won't sign off yet. We've got three
2: more
1: songs.
2: Yeah, of course.
1: I want to get through the three songs because they're three very meaningful songs.
2: Yeah. They are the anchors as well. These three songs.
1: Yeah.
2: I don't know what they are, but I'm going to presume that that's the case.
1: No, it's a good, No, your next song is, Louis Armstrong, What a Wonderful World.
2: Oh, beautiful song. Which I have cried to. We were talking about that. Have you ever cried to a song?
1: I've got chills to songs. All these songs. I think that's the theme of this week is songs you get chills to.
2: Yes, I agree. I think you're right.
1: But this song, I can see it. I can see it.
2: You can see the appeal there.
1: It's an emotional song.
2: It's beautiful. Despite the rain, What a Wonderful World. This is What a Wonderful World by Louis Armstrong.

0: What a Wonderful World by Louis Armstrong. Beautiful song.
1: Beautiful song.
0: It is a great song. And I only really got... I used to weirdly think it was quite tacky a few weeks, you know, throughout my life. But a few weeks ago, I was like, you know what? Genuinely a great song.
1: Madagascar.
0: Is it in Madagascar?
1: Famously, yeah.
0: Is it? I don't remember that.
1: Mm-hmm.
0: That's probably why I know it so well.
1: Yeah, exactly.
0: A beautiful man of culture.
1: Beautiful yeah. song. We saved our most beautiful songs for the last...
0: We did. This is the calm songs.
1: These are the songs that give you chills.
0: They are.
1: I got chills from that, James.
0: I do. I get chills. Look, it's like San Andreas all over again.
1: The hairs are vertical on James's arm right now.
0: I got chills from the football factory.
1: A single tear coming from his eye. This next song gives me chills as well. This is my favourite New Order song. I love New Order. Probably one of my favourite bands of all time.
0: Really? I did 100%. Not know that.
1: Yeah.
0: That is a revelation.
1: Yeah.
0: When did you get into them?
1: I don't know. I think I've always liked them since I was probably a toddler.
0: Really? And,
1: no, I don't know.
0: I was going to say, I was just thinking it might have to
1: since
0: be
1: I was in the womb,
0: on something as a toddler. Since
1: My dad was...
0: on something.
1: On something, yeah. Since I was in my mother's belly, I've been listening to New Order. I do like the song.
0: We all love New Order. Great band.
1: I think this is probably my favourite song of theirs. Gives me chills.
0: Oh, really? What's the song called? You're leaving me on edge here.
1: I'm edging you, James.
0: You are. See, there we go. Stan's tension was proven.
1: It's, yeah.
0: What's the song?
1: This is Temptation, New Order. I think you might
0: know. Oh, I do recognise that.
1: It's one of their hits.
0: It's a banger.
1: And it is a banger. And I thought it would be a good song to play.
0: Beautiful.
1: For the final playlist. We've only got 5 minutes, guys.
0: Unless the person that's next isn't here. But their show's great. Let me clarify.
1: This is Chocolate Town's last show. I don't care who's outside. I don't care if Paul McCartney's outside. He's not getting in. This is our final show.
0: Even if it's for an interview, he's not there.
1: I don't care. I don't care who's out there.
0: King Paul Charles, Macca, stay
1: don't
0: out.
1: Give a hoot. I don't give a shit. How about that?
0: Oh, Louis. I hope we now move on to the next radio show without a liability crisis.
1: Yep.
0: Anyway.
1: This is Temptation by New Order.

0: That was Temptation by New Order. Guys, we're going to keep the party going.
1: For 5 minutes.
0: Well.
1: Or 10.
0: For the next 5 hours. Which is, no.
1: You've got chocolate.
0: No, time. For the next 5 or 10 minutes, we're going to keep it going because we can't let go.
1: I can't.
0: It's hard, I don't want to leave.
1: It's like letting go of a
0: dog.
1: I was going to make a very dark joke.
0: I was going to say a dying dog, but...
1: I was going to make it even darker. So.
0: I don't, yeah, it's hard to get darker than that.
1: There we go.
0: We're going to play our first ever song that we played on the radio, which is Days by Television.
1: Which is a brilliant, beautiful song.
0: Equally as sentimental.
1: Very sentimental. This was the song, this was my song in first year. I played this all the time.
0: I remember hearing this very frequently. You would hear it a lot.
1: Yeah. And you like it as well.
0: I do.
1: Yeah.
0: I love Television. I think this is my favorite song from them. It's really good.
1: I agree. I think it's their best song as well.
0: I mean, guys, if we wanted to, if it was up to us, we'd keep playing songs until the early hours.
1: The morning broke. Yeah.
0: But
1: unfortunately, we have to call it a day at some point.
0: I mean, tune in tomorrow at 3 and we might be
1: we might be here
0: post
1: maybe a little bit
0: submission.
1: Drunk.
0: We might be here. But we'll keep it going for perhaps a song or two.
1: Yes. Well, we've got one more, which is the most fitting song.
0: Which is our final song, yes. Which we've decided on.
1: It took a long time.
0: Yeah.
1: But our song.
0: Correcting that this is our...
2: I think I'll be leaving the band now.
0: It's like the Beatles playing the last song.
1: I'm sure people are weeping right now. Yeah.
0: Let's do this one.
1: Yeah, nice.
0: We'll do this is our first ever song we played on the radio. This is Days by Television.

0: That was a beautiful fade out by Louis Hawks.
1: Probably my best fade out.
0: That was a very good fade out. I'm very impressed.
1: The last minute. Because, guys, it is the last minute of Chocolate Town's existence.
0: It's more important than the 2 minute silence, more important than the King's coronation, more important than the King's parliamentary procedure he did today. Who cares? That was the last minute of Chocolate Town.
1: Wow. I got chills from that. That gave me proper chills.
0: Let me see that.
1: 5 second silence, I reckon, is the order for that.
0: Go on, let's go.

0: We just can't let go at this point.
1: We're just not going to leave.
0: That was Chocolate Sound.
2: That's it, guys. No, we will be back.
0: We'll be back better than ever in Soho.
2: The heart of Soho. They're fiending for us. They're waiting for us.
0: They're literally listening now. Yearning for
1: when
0: us.
1: When can we get these guys in there?
0: Come on.
1: When can we get these guys in there? Yeah. They want us so bad. But we're loyal to URF. We've got to give a shout out to URF.
0: We do. Thank you, URF, which has been established in 1976.
1: Oh, good knowledge.
0: I had to turn my head for that because they've got a sign. But thank you, URF.
1: Yeah, shout out to URF.
0: You've been amazing.
1: Your studio, your support.
0: And this is why,
1: support,
0: yeah, this is why universities are great. Because we would not have been able to do this had universities not existed.
1: Shout out to University Radio in general.
0: Yeah.
1: If you're at a university, go and do it.
0: It's worth it.
1: It's great crack.
0: Yeah. You might shed a tear. Who knows?
1: Yeah.
0: It's been a ride, Louis.
1: It's been really fun.
0: I have not a single regret about this. It's been great. So
1: I hope not.
0: No.
1: What
0: I don't know what regret I'd have. You're a very stable
1: out
0: man.
1: Your grievances.
0: Yeah. But it's been brilliant. Thank you so much, Louis, for being on the show. We're going to shake hands now. It's been a great ride.
1: It's been amazing.
0: You tune us out. There you go.
1: That's been it. That's Chocolate Town. This is our last ever. This is it. Thank you, everyone, for listening. I feel like I've got to say something cool. What can you say that's cool?
0: A swear word, but that'd be too generic, wouldn't it?
1: That's a bit cringe, isn't it? Yeah. No, we'll keep it PG.
0: We'll keep it PG. Vote Labour.
1: Had to make it for this.
0: There we go. There's no good way to end it. We have to find a way to get out of this. The next song is Les Sued.
1: Oh, the next song. We haven't even introduced it. This is our last ever song. Les Sued by Nino Ferrer. It's my favourite song.
0: It's mine as well.
1: It's our favorite song.
0: Yeah.
1: Ever. It's
0: a beautiful tune.
1: Beautiful ballad. A beautiful tune.
0: And it always brings a tear to my eye.
1: It does indeed.
0: Hence why I'm wearing sunglasses.
1: Guys, this has been Chocolate Town.
0: It's been amazing, Louis. Thank you for being the host and me being the co-host. Hence why I'm taking all the speech right now.
1: Yeah.
0: No, you go. Go on. Say.
1: Nothing more to add to that. It's been real.
0: It's been real.
1: Peace out. No. No, it's been cool. It's been cool. Thank you, everyone, for listening. We'll be back, obviously. This isn't it. It's not the last hurrah. We'll be back. But this is our last time on these airwaves. And shout out to everyone who's listened. Shout out to URF. Shout out to Falmer Bar. How are we not?
0: Oh my God! We would not survive without that. No.
1: Yeah. Shout out to the
0: staff.
1: This
0: wouldn't exist without Falmer Bar. Yeah.
1: The show wouldn't be be nearly as good as it was without Falmer Bar. And shout out Carling. That's all I have to say. Any last words, James?
0: Exactly what you said. Thank you very much. This is Chocolate Town.
1: This is Chocolate Town, and this is Les Sous by Nino Ferrer. Bye.
0: Bye.

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that the show is over and we have jointly exercised our constitutional rights, we would like to leave you with one very important thought. Sometime in the future, you may have the opportunity to serve as a juror in a censorship case or a so-called obscenity case. It would be wise to remember that the same people who would stop you from listening to Boards of Canada may be back next year to complain about a book or even a TV program. If you could be told what you can see or read, then it follows that you could be told what to say or think. Defend your constitutionally protected rights. No one else will do it for you.

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show is over and we have jointly exercised our constitutional rights, we would like to leave you with one very important thought. Sometime in the future, you may have the opportunity to serve as a juror in a censorship case or a so-called obscenity case. It would be wise to remember that the same people who would stop you from listening to Boards of Canada may be back next year to complain

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This makes me proud to be British. This makes me proud to be British. This makes me proud to be British. This makes me proud to be British. This makes me proud to be British. This makes me proud to be

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Now that the show is over and we have jointly exercised our constitutional rights, we would like to leave you with one very important thought. Sometime in the future, you may have the opportunity to serve as a juror in a censorship case or a so-called obscenity case. It would be wise to remember that the same people who would stop you from listening to Boards of Canada may be back next year to complain about a book or even a TV program. If you could be told what you can see or read, then it follows that you can be told what to say or think. Defend your constitutionally protected rights. No one else will do it for you.

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that the show is over and we have jointly exercised our constitutional rights, we would like to leave you with one very important thought. Sometime in the future, you may have the opportunity to serve as a juror in a censorship case or a so-called obscenity case. It would be wise to remember that the same people would stop you from listening to Boards of Canada may be back next year to complain about a book or even a TV program. If you could be told what you can see or read, then it follows that you can be told what to say or think.

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Now that the show is over and we have jointly exercised our constitutional rights, we would like to leave you with one very important thought. Sometime in the future, you may have the opportunity to serve as a juror in a censorship case or a so-called obscenity case. It would be wise to remember that the same people who would stop you from listening to Boards of Canada may be back next year to complain about a book or even a TV program. If you could be told what you can see or read, then it follows that you can be told what to say or think. Defend your constitutionally protected rights. No one else will do

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Oh,

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that the show is over and we have jointly exercised our constitutional rights, we would like to leave you with one very important thought. Sometime in the future, you may have the opportunity to serve as a juror in a censorship case or a so-called obscenity case. It would be wise to remember that the same people who would stop you from listening to Boards of Canada may be back next year to complain about a book or even a TV program. If you could be told what you can see or read, then it follows that you could be told what to say or think. Defend your constitutionally protected rights. No one else will do it for you.

Stop.

Thank you.

Now that the show is over and we have jointly exercised our constitutional rights, we would like to leave you with one very important thought. Sometime in the future, you may have the opportunity to serve as a juror in a censorship case or a so-called obscenity case. It would be wise to remember that the same people who would stop you from listening to Boards of Canada may be back next year to complain about a book or even a TV program. If you could be told what you can see or read, then it follows that you can be told what to say or think. Defend your constitutionally protected rights. No one else will do it for you.

Yeah.

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that the show is over and we have jointly exercised our constitutional rights, we would like to leave you with one very important thought. Sometime in the future, you may have the opportunity to serve as a juror in a censorship case or a so-called obscenity case. It would be wise to remember that the same people who would stop you from listening to Boards of Canada may be back next year to complain about a book or even a TV program. If you could be told what you can see or read, then it follows that you could be told what to say or think. Defend your constitutionally protected rights. No one else will do it for you. Thank you.

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Now that the show is over and we have jointly exercised our constitutional rights, we would like to leave you with one very important thought. Sometime in the future, you may have the opportunity to serve as a juror in a censorship case or a so-called obscenity case. It would be wise to remember that the same people who would stop you from listening to Boards of Canada may be back next year to complain about a book or even a TV program. If you could be told what you can see or read, then it follows that you can be told what to say or think. Defend your constitutionally protected rights. No one else will do it for you.

celebrate Euro-F's 50th anniversary with us on Saturday, the 23rd of May, with Off the Record at the Attenborough Centre for Creative Art. 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

Now that the show is over and we have jointly exercised our constitutional rights, we would like to leave you with one very important thought. Sometime in the future, you may have the opportunity to serve as a juror in a censorship case or a so-called obscenity case. It would be wise to remember that the same people would stop you from listening to Boards of Canada, maybe back next year to complain about a book or even a TV program. If you could be told what you can see or read, then it follows that you can be told what to say or think.

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